0: And since, even though that was like probably, that was over a week ago, I still am like discombobulated by like time.
1: Oh, yeah. Yeah. It's so hard to like come back from an experience like that and like just jump right back into like timekeeping.
0: Yeah. Yeah. Anyways, but.
1: Yeah. So it is the second Monday of the month. And that means that we're here for you, playing some music. Our show is called Afternoon Bite. We'll be here until 6 o'clock tonight. And if you've never heard the show before, we'll tell you a little bit about it here.
0: Yeah, so Afternoon Bite, or maybe verging on Evening Bite, is a show about a fictitious restaurant and what goes on in the restaurant. And so, yes, usually we have like a curated set of songs about what's been happening.
1: Oh, yeah.
0: And this week has been an exciting week because it's been all about, we've been playing soccer or football.
1: Right.
0: At the restaurant.
1: Oh, yeah. Everybody's been really excited about it, you know, following the World Cup as people do.
0: Heartbreak. Success.
1: Yeah.
0: The legends.
1: It's really, really, it's like the mask, like, you know, where it's like half happy, half sad.
0: Oh my gosh. Oh,
1: it's been crazy in the restaurant.
0: It has. And like depending on, oh man, there's been some like heatedness or people trying to keep their cool towards the other people who are wearing different jerseys than them.
1: Oh, yeah. It's gotten pretty gnarly, and the servers have had to step in a couple times and, you know, cool everybody off with those little, you know, those little spray bottles that you spray cats with.
0: I thought it was a good idea to have that, like, they wore, like, half jerseys, like half a jersey of the one team and half a jersey of the other team.
1: I like that.
0: Like, depending on. But yeah, so we put together a playlist based on that. And though the thing is that somehow it got a little discombobulated.
1: Oh yeah. Well, I feel like most of the things in my life end up in that way. And I think you know, it's going to make for a show that we're all going to remember here.
0: So, but I'm kind of excited, and I'm just going to just, like, blurt it out that we tried to find one song from each of the 48 countries that were in the World Cup. I'm like, what am I talking about again? It's just one of those days.
1: Oh, yeah. And if you want to call or text in with your recommendations, that's the word, for songs that we can play maybe from specific countries or not, call or text in to 707-382-1398.
0: Okay, here we go.
1: Yeah.

0: From Playhouse Arts, this is KHHALP Arcata, 94.7 FM, Community Forward Radio, broadcasting from the heart of the Creamery District in Arcata. Hope you're enjoying the show so far. We've had a variety of songs for you. And, you know, we're going to have a variety of songs after, you know, when we keep resuming the music, too.
1: But you can kind of see, well, both DJ Lovechain and I, you know, as the restaurant owners, you know, we kind of are curating. We have, like, different lenses in way of, like, seeing and interpreting the events of the week.
0: Oh, yeah.
1: But in, like, finding the vibe of our restaurant,
0: mm-hmm.
1: which it's a beautiful.
0: It's very harmonious. And
1: this, what do you say? Like, it's harmonious in its own way, in a roundabout way.
0: Right, yeah.
1: Like, not directly.
0: Yeah, it's kind of like if you're looking at, like, the shoreline of a lake from above. You know, there's all these twists and turns that end up happening, but eventually, you know, you're back where you started.
1: Wow. That's an amazing analogy. So, like, we wanted to tell you a little bit about how we found the songs for this.
0: Right, yeah. So, my personal strategy for finding music for this was Google songs that are substantively about football or soccer. I tried like that, but I made sure the word substantively was like in there the whole time.
1: Substantive. I think it wasn't until this year that I started using that word substantively.
0: Oh yeah.
1: Anyways,
0: it's kind of a fun word.
1: It is. Although, like, not well. Anyways, that's besides the point. But my take on how to put together songs for the World Cup. If you're just tuning in, we're a show called Afternoon Bite about a fictitious restaurant. And thanks for following along on our journey. And my take was to, like, search every country that's involved with the World Cup, World Cup, and then put, like, the word funk after it, which that sometimes, like, didn't work. They're like, that is not, like, present in the, like, musical atmosphere of this place that you're looking into. But it did have some fun results.
0: Yeah, I've been really enjoying, like, a lot of the songs so far, which are, like, not what I expected at all.

0: way.
1: Yeah, I didn't know she was Canadian.
0: I did not realize.
1: It's pretty exciting. Before we leave you, just wanted to say support comes from Wildberries Marketplace, home of the Wild Platter Cafe and Wild Nectar Juice Bar. 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Wildberries Marketplace, top of the hill, G Street, Arcata, opens 6 a.m. to midnight daily. And on Saturday, July 18th, there's going to be a day of art and music in the circus tent from 2 to 6 p.m. at Ennis Park in Arcata. It's going to be lots of cool stuff.
0: There will be puppets, a record sale, KHHA merch, which is very exciting.
1: Oh, yeah.
0: And an art exhibit by the Powers Brothers.
1: Definitely.
0: Sean, Kevin, and Patrick.
1: There's also live music by ANH that's going to be there. So you don't want to miss out on that one.
0: Okay. And also fun, I'm not calling anybody to action, but there's some fun music going on in Arcata this week. You know, use your browser. Check it out.
1: Yeah, yeah, we do. We live in a very musically inclined community, and it's cool to be in that atmosphere.
0: All right, we'll get back to the end of which is a Portuguese song. Here we go.

0: 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We just want to say that help save food waste that ends up in landfills by saving food scraps and composting them instead. Local compost drop-offs are available for free Thursdays 11 a.m. to 2 p.m. at Freshwaters Farm Reserve, 5851 Myrtle Avenue. The City of Arcata also provides tips to limit food waste for their food waste prevention page. Stay green. Did you know actually that we're like out of compliance? Arcata is out of compliance.
1: Oh, I did not know that.
0: With the state, like, we should have like a compost service.
1: Oh.
0: And you're not like supposed to be throwing like compost in the regular trash.
1: Right.
0: So this is really cool.
1: Free I like
0: compost
1: that.
0: Drop off.
1: Yeah. That's really good. So I've had a pretty good time here with you today, and it's been fun listening to, you know, songs that people arguing in our five-star restaurant also may have listened to, to kind of calm them down from all the hubbub of the World Cup. And, you know, two Mondays from now, when we have our next show, all of that will be kind of yesterday's news at that point, and we'll know who won the World Cup and also who got second, third, and fourth.
0: Oh, my gosh. Who has been, have you, like, had a team that you wanted to win, and are they still in?
1: I wanted Egypt to win, but they did not. For no real reason, other than Egypt is fun to say.
0: Okay. Yeah. My family is partially Norwegian, so we were all together.
1: Yeah.
0: And it was like it was silly. It's silly how worked up.
1: That's cool, though.
0: But it's kind of fun.
1: Yeah, and you were in for a while.
0: Yeah, I think it's rigged now. FIFA's rigged.
1: Yeah.
0: I'm just kidding. It's great.
1: Yeah. Well, we're about to get out of here for the day, but keep it tuned right here, because starting at 6, the greatest jazz on earth right here in Humboldt. DJ Gordon was there in New York, Pittsburgh, and San Francisco, and has the music to share with you Mondays from 6 to 8 p.m. So keep it tuned in, and it's going to be some good evening jazz coming up for you.
0: Yeah, and if you're just tuning in now, you've been listening to Afternoon Bite, fictitious show. Wait, we're not a fictitious show. Or maybe we are.
1: Ooh. But we are a show, whether we're fictitious or not, about a fictitious five-star restaurant.
0: A fictitious show about a fictitious five-star restaurant.
1: I feel like that would cancel out.
0: Fictitiously fictitious. And that last song that we just talked over the entire thing was a Croatian one. And this next one I'm kind of excited about is an all-women Saudi Arabian band. I'm really, like, hoping that that's correct, so I'm going to double-check. But if I'm lying to you, I'm sorry, but I think it's correct. So,
1: DJ Sunny Delight has been correct. Everything so far on this show that she's like told me, so I'm impressed.
0: We have to go. I was like, is Shania Twain Canadian? I had to really double. I was like, what if I just lied to the all five people who are listening to this show? Just kidding. We have so many listeners. It's really amazing. Thank you for tuning in today. That's what I mean to say.
1: Oh, yeah.
0: Okay, we're out.

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The time is 6 o'clock. It's time for evening jazz.

Okay, that's our theme song. Janine, Kenball Adderley Quintet. And I got a great show for you tonight. People who had the previous show, you left your phone in the studio. Come on back for it if you're listening. Otherwise, I'll find a way to get it to you. Anyway, this is your host, Jazz Gordon. And I'm going to begin the show this week with the bass player Leroy Vinegar from out of Los Angeles. If you know jazz, you know Leroy Vinegar, you've probably heard him with the Les McCann Group out of Los Angeles. But he was a very influential bass player. A lot of people studying bass spent time with Leroy Vinegar. Here he is from his album Leroy Walks, and the tune is called Walk On.

trumpeter Terrell Stafford from his album Brother Lee Love. And the tune was called Carolyn. We began this set with the great late bass player Leroy Vinegar. And that's, you know, Leroy left us almost 25 years ago now, but he's still so influential in the jazz world, studied by many bass players just because he had such a compelling sound. On that track, we heard Gerald Wilson on trumpet as a sideman for a change. Gerald Wilson usually leading his own band. Teddy Edwards on tenor, the great Teddy Edwards. Carl Perkins on piano, Tony Basley on drums. And so that's from the Leroy Vinegar album, Leroy Walks. Yeah, spend some time with Leroy Vinegar. It's really worth your time. You'll enjoy it. And I continue the show with the great new voice in jazz, the new jazz singer, Cecile McLaurin-Salvant. There's nothing she can't do. This is her doing a relatively conservative take for her. From her album Dreams and Daggers, Cecile McLaurin-Salvant, You're My Thrill.

There was the young guitarist Peter Bernstein from New York. The album's called Better Angels, and we heard Brad Meldow on piano, very creative piano interpretation there. Al Foster on drums, Vincent Archer on bass. And Peter Bernstein, yeah, that's a guitarist to keep your eye on. He has a propulsive style that's just very attractive, even in ballads. I mean, there's an energetic quality to it, a kind of a understated energetic quality that's very attractive. And now for the featured artist for this show. By the way, the previous show left a phone here. If you guys are listening to my show, come get your phone. Otherwise, it'll be here in the studio. Featured artist this show, show number 93, Evening Jazz, is Emmett Cohen on piano. And I'll tell you, if you haven't heard Emmett, he kind of came onto the scene during COVID. Emmett had a jazz, a kind of a loft in Manhattan, and that he turned into a jazz club, and kind of informally. And there are dozens and dozens and dozens of YouTube videos of Emmett playing in his loft with a small audience, and all kinds of people in New York. So while the clubs were practically closed due to COVID, Emmett kept jazz alive at his loft in Manhattan, and he continues to be a driving force. He continues to do those loft concerts too, and for that you just have to go to YouTube, and then you can see him as well as hear him play. But it's really very much worth your time. Let's start with Emmett's Blues from the album Vibe Provider. All three of these will be from that album. It's a good one. Emmett Cohen on piano.

Emmett Cohen. Three from Emmett Cohen from his album Vibe Provider. We heard Time on My Hands before that, the title tune Vibe Provider. And before that, Emmett's Blues. And I'm going to give you the personnel on those albums. So we had Emmett Cohen on piano, Philip Norris on bass, Kyle Poole on drums, and Joe Farnsworth on drums on one of the tracks. I'm not sure which one. That his kind of basic group is Philip Norris on bass, Kyle Poole on drums, Joe Farnsworth some of the time when he's around. He's on the scene in New York. The great Frank Lacy dropped in and played trombone on another track. That's kind of the scene at Emmett's Loft. People, it's like a little jazz club, and people come there and spend some time on YouTube, search for his name, and you'll see all the great loft concerts that these guys did, well recorded, and you really get a nice feeling from it. It's a good way to spend an evening. If you don't mind doing it online. Okay, I want to thank our underwriter for this show, Northtown Books. Hang on, I'll just get to that. 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We'll have more news on that in the weeks to come. Good news there. It's coming up on 10 minutes to 7. We can get in something really beautiful. This is James Carter from his... Now that Sonny Rollins has left the scene, I think this James Carter can be described as the greatest living saxophone player in jazz. It's if you get a chance to go to one of his concerts, you want to take that chance, or just watch him on YouTube if you can't make a concert. Anyway, this is from an album, I think about 20 years ago, called The Real Quiet Storm. James Carter, tenor saxophone. You never told me that you cared.

James Carter, The Real Quiet Storm, album of about 25 years ago. James Carter is still on the scene, still beautiful, just so really, really worth your time. If you get a chance to go to one of his concerts or check around on YouTube, you can see him there. He is arguably the greatest living tenor saxophone player right now in jazz. And all the albums are worth listening to. They're all good. So we're coming up on the hour. I have a couple announcements to make here. Let's see. Humboldt Hot Air presents A Day of Art and Music in the Circus Tent, Saturday, July 18th, 2 to 6 p.m. at the Circus Tent in Ennis Park, Arcata. And they're going to have art exhibit by the Powers Brothers, record sale, KHHA, merchandise, puppets. How can you resist? How can you resist? Saturday, July 18th, 2 to 6 p.m. So put that one on your calendar. And let's see. Northtown Books, we did. Yeah, I'm going to do the station ID now. We're just a few minutes before the hour. You're listening to KHHALP, Arcata 94.7 FM, Community Forward Radio from the Creamery District. We're going into hour number two of Evening Jazz. I'm your host, Jazz Gordon. I take requests up as much as I can. I'm pretty quick in making changes on the show. If you have something you really want to hear, want some information on something, call the station and I'll talk to you about it. So we're going to begin the second hour of our show, the final hour of our show tonight, with the great and late piano player Jerry Allen. Everything Jerry touched everything she did is really worth listening to, from the early 90s on, all the way to the time she left us about 5 years ago. And this is from an album that she did called Some Aspects of Water. Jerry Allen on piano.

Jerry Allen on piano, Some Aspects of Water, from her album, that is the name of the album as well as this, the tune that we heard. And it's an album that she did in Denmark with a group of Danish musicians whose names are not familiar to me, but what a great piano player, and what a sad. She left us at the age of 60. I don't know exactly what happened, but we lost her much too soon. Let's continue with the Christian McBride Big Band. This is a tune called for Jimmy Heath, I imagine, Wes Montgomery, I imagine, and Oliver Nelson, I imagine. For Jimmy, Wes, and Oliver, Up Jumped Spring, Christian McBride Big Band.

3 from the great, we will get to that. 3 from the great Roy Hargrove on trumpet. The last thing we heard was Roy with the Oscar Peterson Trio, Ray Brown on bass. And that album is just called Oscar Peterson Meets Roy Hargrove. And before that, from the same album, Cool Walk, and we began the set from the album Family, Roy Hargrove doing another jazz standard, Polka Dots and Moonbeams. So Roy, having left us at the age of 40 just a couple of years ago, still holds sway in the jazz world. What a beautiful trumpet sound. And speaking of beautiful sounds, to close the show this week, at least it'll take us close to the close. We might have time for a short track after this. We'll see how it goes. Sonny Rollins, the great Sonny Rollins, just departed the scene in his mid-90s. And this is from The Best of Sonny Rollins, the album The Best of Sonny Rollins. If you've ever listened to Sonny Rollins at all, you'll recognize St. Thomas.

Thanks for joining me. I hope to see you next week, same time. And I'll have 2 more hours of jazz for you at that time. 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And we are wrapping up. This is Tom Harrell. The tune is called Evorg, spelled backwards, groove. And this is Jazz Gordon. I'll see you next week.

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I love Humble Hot Air because when you can't find a friend, you still got the radio. Thanks for tuning in, folks.

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So it's a two-hour Monday Night Rock Block tonight here at KHHALP Arcata, 94.7 FM in the greater Arcata area, and streaming worldwide at humbledhotair.org. And if you need to text me, you can at the studio phone at 707-382-1398. Not really taking any requests tonight. I have a show planned out tonight, for I just got done having a fantastic weekend with the Porker Forkers at the Pork of July. And oh boy, it was super fun. And I'm going to go ahead and dedicate this show to Billy and the Boys, the entire theme for tonight, except for the birthdays. We're always going to do the heavy metal birthdays at the top of the hour at 11, but the theme tonight is motorcycles. So we just heard Motorhog by Ooga Booga. With that song and the name of the artist, there were three umlauts. Motorhog by Ooga Booga off of Valley of the Wolf. And we're going to get onward and upward and inward with more metal and maybe some metal-adjacent tunes tonight. It's mostly going to be either metal or proto-metal tonight. There might be a punk song in there. And hey, glam metal is still metal, right? Here it is, Motley Crue, Kickstart My Heart.

0: Thanks for tuning in. This is Uroboric Forms. I'm Wizard. This Humboldt Hot Air. You can text me at 707-382-1398. Tell me how wrong I am. Tell me how bad I'm doing. Because I don't think you're going to be saying much more than that. Here we are at Uroboric Forms. We're always blasting metal and metal-adjacent tunes from 10 to midnight every Monday. Tonight, an ode to motorcycles. Thanks to my Pork of July weekend and with the Porker Forkers and Billy and the mob. And hey, all the men and women that make that happen. It's so fun and so great. And yeah, I'm keeping it vague. I'm vague booking right now. But hey, what did we hear so far? We heard Motorhog by Ooga Booga off of Valley of the Wolf. Then we heard Kickstart My Heart by Motley Crue off of Dr. Feelgood. Motorpsycho by Devil's Witches off of Velvet Magic. Piston Head by Victor Griffin off of Late for an Early Grave. Motorcycle Man by Saxon off of Wheels of Steel. And Cold Steel by Fantasy Lane off of ST2020. Well, thank you for listening. And by listening, you, of course, always give us the support that we need. But support for comes from
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Sasa.

You're listening to Uroboric Forums here on Humboldt Hot Air, and I'm your host, Wizard, and thank you so much. You want to text me? You can. 707-382-1398. Oh, boy. We heard a lot of cool tunes in my Motorcycle Metal Madness show. That set started with Metallica with Motor Breath. Judas Priest followed them with Desert Plains. And anyone who's ever heard Desert Plains knows, how could I do a motorcycle heavy metal show without Desert Plains? I mean, there's a lot of songs I could have chosen by Judas Priest, actually. And I actually started with a different one, but I chose Desert Plains in the end because I honestly don't think I've ever played that tune on this show, which is bonkers crazy. We heard Acid King with Drive Fast, Take Chances. Followed by Dumpy's Rusty Nuts, Box Hill or Bust. Riding me Box Hill or Bust. Riding Hog. Riding me Hog. I honestly have never heard of that band before today. When I was making this playlist, I thought, huh, I should probably Google this, right? What's some good metal songs to play? I don't know if it's metal, but they were rockers. You talk about mods and rockers in Britain, and they're not mods. Those guys are rockers. And that was I've never heard that before, and I've never heard of Dumpy's Rusty Nuts. I should have read that on a bathroom stall somewhere, probably. Anyway, we followed that with the Death Wheelers, I Tread on Your Grave. Advice I got from a friend was, you can play anything by the Death Wheelers for your motorcycle heavy metal show. And they were right. I could have picked anything. I Tread on Your Grave. I thought that was a good one. And we ended the entire set with Two Wheel Nation by Acid King. Yeah, that's right. Two songs by Acid King in the same set. Call me crazy. Call me wizard. Call me at 707-382-1398 here at Humboldt Hot Air. That is the studio phone, by the way. And honestly, yeah. You can call me, but I'm probably not going to pick up. Number one reason, the phone doesn't ring, so texting is probably better. But, I mean, you can do anything you want. I'm not the boss of you. But I would like to give you some instruction. Like woof and hiss. If you or someone you know lost or found a pet, Humboldt Paws Cause is a local resource where you can share information on lost or found pets in our area. Humboldt Paws Cause is a great site to check out to make sure all the pets get a chance to find their way home. That's HumboldtPawsCause.com. Also on Instagram and Facebook. We don't want any of our furry little friends to be lost for long. We want them to be found. Oh, and I know the feeling of when they're just gone and you can't find them. I don't want anyone to go through that pain. But hey, that's just me. We are about to start our heavy metal birthday set, as we always do here on Uroboric Forums at the top of the hour, mid-show. So we have, a couple of birthdays coming up, and it's, celebrated today. There's quite a few, more than usual, I would say. But also, we're going to be going back in time and celebrating a birthday from Friday that we never got to celebrate here on Uroboric Forums because we're just Mondays. But we got a request from San Jose from Dylan, and he wanted to hear some Dio because Ronnie James Dio was born on July 10th, 1942. We missed July 10th because, we're Mondays. But hey, I couldn't pass up a request like that. Of course, I'm going to play Dio. And, there's some other birthdays here, and I always try to fit the birthdays in if I have a theme, and tonight's theme is motorcycle madness, because I had spent probably more than 24, maybe just about 24 hours with a bunch of bikers at this beautiful biker party. And let me tell you, everyone had a great time. Everyone had fun. There was nothing bad that happened. These guys are great guys.
I mean, I'm not vouching for all bikers, but I'm saying this. The bikers I hung out with, they are primo. Cream of the crop. And I have nothing bad to say about them. So I figured we're having a motorcycle show tonight in honor of my great weekend. Because it's all about me. Well, and ratings. If it's not about ratings, what have we been doing this for, right? I'm super serious. So we're going to hear some Dio. We're going to hear a surprise birthday right after Dio's. So if you want to look up some July 10th birthdays, July 13th birthdays, because we're only doing Dio from the 10th. The rest of them are from the 13th. So if you want to look up some July 13th birthdays, you might be prepared. But I don't think you're going to be prepared for the second song. And we'll talk all about it at the break here. We just got to get onward, upward, and inward with more motorcycle madness metal. Here's Dio. And yeah, these first ones don't quite fit in with the theme. But hey, I tried. Here's Stand Up and Shout.

We're still in the middle of the birthday set, by the way. We have a couple more. But I just wanted to talk about what we just heard. We started with a birthday from the past on Friday, on July 10th. Ronnie James Dio, Stand Up and Shout. We heard Earache My Eye, which is mostly Alice Bowie. That's the name of the band. But also featuring Cheech and Chong. Happy birthday, Cheech. Born on July 13th, 1946. We heard Napalm Death with The Wolf I Feed, featuring Barney Greenway, lead vocalist. Born on July 13th, 1969. I kind of feel like Barney Greenway has the best numerical birthday ever. Scott, lucky number 7, unlucky number 13, and I don't know what to think about this number. 69? What could it possibly mean? And we ended the set with Tattoos and Misery by Trickster, featuring lead guitarist Steve Brown, born on July 13th, 1960. Happy birthday. Well, I gotta say, you know, for the birthday set, I didn't really fit a lot of, so far, I didn't fit a lot of the motorcycle theme in there. Just kind of like really reaching for some things to kind of fit in with the theme. Stand Up and Shout. I mean, come on. Stand Up and Shout. He talks about a driver at some point, but, you know, motorcycle riders aren't drivers. They're riders, right? So it was close. Earache My Eye. That's just got that biker energy of like, yeah, I have no idea what's going on, but I know it's awesome. Sorry, guys. Love you. We heard The Wolf I Feed by Napalm Death. I just kind of, when I think about bikers, I think about wolves a lot because they travel in packs, but they also can be a lone wolf. You know what I mean? I like the bikers I know. They travel in packs or they can travel alone. It's up to them. Yeah. But I feel like the last song I played so far fit the theme lyrically the best, but not the style of music. I wouldn't associate that style of like glam rock with bikers any day. But the lyrics are just perfect for the weekend I just had. I must have been out of my head. I should have stayed home. Because every time I rock with you, I wake up feeling so abused. Trash. Now I'm crawling out on the floor. You were screaming out more and more. Yeah, you're all good. But all you're good for is tattoos and misery. Whiskey and wine, pound my head. I'm going to change that. Tequila and swine, pound my head. My ears still ringing from all your singing. Maybe I'm better off dead from the pain you bring me. It destroys me because every time I rock with you, I wake up feeling so abused. Trash! Now I'm crawling out on the floor. You were screaming out more and more. Yeah, but all you're good for is tattoos and misery. Crash. I think you might have wrecked my car. You took it just a little too far when you burned down the bar. You're just tattoos in misery. Well, take it tongue in cheek, folks. Sometimes you gotta rib your friends. And maybe it's not the nicest thing to say, but I wouldn't expect them to say anything nice about me. And I'm not gonna say anything nice about them, but we're the best of friends. Now we're gonna get on to some birthday songs that are the best suited for motorcycle heavy metal madness. We're going to feature right now Damon Johnson, born July 13th, 1964, joined the Alice Cooper Band for a few years. And we're going to hear one of the live albums from Alice Cooper featuring Damon Johnson. And right after that, Twisted Sister featuring Mark Mendoza, born on July 13th, 1955. And these birthday songs have no doubt that they fit in with the heavy metal biker madness. Here is Under My Wheels, followed by Ride to Live, Live to Ride.

Yes. We must ride to live and live to ride. Twisted Sister. Preceded by. Under My Wheels by Alice Cooper, live at Montreux 2005, featuring Damon Johnson. And yes, Twisted Sister had a heavy metal birthday as well. Mark Mendoza, born July 13th, 1955. Why am I talking? Because they have too long of a fade on their song. So now, let's get onward, upward, and inward with more metal. Here's Devil Driver, Dig Your Own Grave.

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0: Let's get onward, upward, and inward with more motorcycle metal. Here's Brand New Pig by Mississippi Gun Club.

And here we are at the end of the night, once again on a lonely Monday. It's almost tomorrow, but not quite. The last set started with Devil Driver with Dig Your Own Grave, followed by Hellride by The Shrine, Mississippi Gun Club, followed with A Brand New Pig. And then, of course, how could we play this show, this heavy metal motorcycle show tonight, without playing Iron Horse, Born to Lose by Motorhead, adding the last umlaut? Oh, not quite. Followed by Blue Oyster Cult, one more umlaut, with The Golden Age of Leather. How many umlauts did we have tonight? I believe it was 8. I'll have to check later on, but I'm pretty sure it's 8, which has got to be a record for the number of umlauts in one show, at least for Euroboard Forms. But hey, we got to get out of here. Thanks for listening. I had a great time this weekend with all my biker friends. It was awesome. All my porker forker friends, too. We rocked it. It was such a positive and awesome weekend. Loved it. Couldn't have had a better time. But we got to get out of here. I'll see you next week. Let's have one more for the road. The classic motorcycle tune, Born to be Wild, except not by who you think it is. Here's The Cult. Let's get onward, upward, and inward with more metal. Born to be Wild by The Cult, except not by The Cult. It's by Steppenwolf, but it's by The Cult. Is it done by The Cult? Is it done by Steppenwolf? Ah, it's The Cult. More metal. See you next week. Euroboard Forms here on KHHALP Arcata.

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When you was just sitting there reading a nice book. I've known some men

0: That's right. 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
1: Friends, the kitchen, there you go. The kitchen was even outside the house. Remember that? The kitchen wasn't even attached to the main living section where you sleep and rejoice and things. 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

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Now, God, how you gonna tell somebody we're in a deep depression? And he's got a $30,000 house with a stereo and a swimming hole and an AM and an FM, and he ain't nothing but a cotton picker. Now, man, you know there ain't no such thing, man. We moving forward. Listen, I live way out in the country, man. We were so poor, we didn't have anything to eat, so we didn't eat nothing. That's right, that was before Frank got in. But I mean, look, my folks have been through all these economies, the war years and everything, and they're still trash.

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Think about it, trust it, look at it, kick it off the wall, stomp it. Did you ever see that picture of Atlas, holding up the earth? What is he standing on? See there? We don't know what he's standing on.

0: Man, Sitting Bull said, get him, Junior and Willie. 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Man, that was awesome. Sent his saddle home. Well, they gave him a haircut. Friends, Indians still can't vote. They ain't got no candidate running. That's right, and I don't mind telling you. But anyhow, actually what we could do, you see, is we could all vote for each other.
1: This honey ripped me off all my loop kicks.
0: Would that be
1: the car? Oh yeah, there's money in my jacket.

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1: Maybe some of them wouldn't even want to do that. And that would be good. And maybe somebody would want to do something else. But you see, I know that the younger people, like I've been working a lot of colleges, and this is 18 to 21, and man, they hip on everything. They know what's going on in politics, religion, philosophy, sociology, science. They even know about that chimp. Yeah, man, that, you know, Sam went up. He was a space monkey. Sam went up and he come back.

0: 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This is religion cheaply priced. This is
1: Yeah, they say we come out of the ocean, but how many folks y'all seen come out the ocean lately?
0: This is your religion!
1: But anyhow, did you ever notice that everything moves in its own evolutionary progress? Everything flows gently and smooth.
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1: Il complesso è composto di pisella e miglio per la scuola, pisella junior

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I am your host, DJ Anya. The show is called Carnations and Carabiners, a jaunt through queer music, queer news, queer stories. In the background, I'm playing some Closey, who's one of the headliners at Northern Nights this weekend. Real vibey. Just imagining late night in the Redwoods, heavy bass, laser light show.

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Open 6 a.m. to midnight daily. I'm just going to play out this closey track called Akasha. And then we will check out our international queer news program, This Way Out, right here on Humboldt Hot Air.

0: weekend, Saturday, July 18th. Humboldt Hot Air presents a day of art and music in the circus tent. Live music by ANH, a world-class percussionist and instrumentalist playing sounds you've never heard. There'll be a record sale, very affordable, great records, got a little sneak peek. Puppets, Humboldt Hot Air merch, art exhibit by the Powers Brothers. That is from 2 to 6 this Saturday at the Circus Tent, Ennies Park, Arcata. And now we are going to transition to This Way Out.
1: Why are multimillionaires, billionaires, and one trillionaire so obsessed with trans people?
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3: Who could imagine that Paul Gorsuch would be using her legal and reasoning to advocate for trans people's workers' rights?

0: Welcome to This Way Out, the international LGBTQ radio magazine. I'm Lucia Chappell. In this week's news, marriage equality is outlawed in Senegal. There's no port for the gay Scarlet Lady cruise ship in Egypt either. And New Hampshire and California adopt different attitudes about transgender youth, while trans and intersex pride marchers in Dublin target the 1%. Then in our feature, we'll present a fascinating conversation about a queer icon whose complexity often gets left out of the history books. You'll hear all about it because you've found This Way Out.
1: I'm Tanya Kane Perry.
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1: With NewsWrap, a summary of some of the news in or affecting LGBTQ communities around the world for the week ending July 11th, 2026.
3: Senegal's National Assembly has made same-sex marriage unconstitutional. The words, marriage is the union between a man and a woman, were added on June 29th to the original language. This is the government's latest attack on LGBTQ plus rights. A bill doubling the maximum penalty for same-sex relation was passed by the Assembly in March of this year. Since then, there have been hundreds of arrests. Those found in violation of the law are punishable by up to 10 years in prison. Even advocates for queer relations can be given up to 70 years in prison. Since gaining independence over half a century ago, Senegal's penal codes have criminalized LGBTQ plus people. While the amendment banning marriage equality only reinforces what was already in the Constitution, the new wording highlights the discriminatory intent.
1: The Scarlet Lady will not be cruising into Alexandria, Egypt, just like the excursion was denied permission to dock in any port in Turkey last week. No reason was given. Homosexuality is not explicitly criminalized in Egypt, but repression and discrimination are rampant, worsened by so-called debauchery laws, which have been used as an umbrella to criminalize behavior related to homosexuality or supporting homosexuality. Ironically, the city of Alexandria was founded by Alexander the Great, who captured the region in 331 BCE. Historians believe that Alexander likely had same-sex relationships over the course of his life. That fact did not escape passenger Steve May, who posted on social media, "Just a few hours before arriving in Alexandria, Egypt, a city founded by and named for one of the ancient world's best-known homosexuals, government authorities rescinded permission for our ship of 2,000 gay men to enter Egypt." The ship is arranged to stop in Kotor, Montenegro, in lieu of Egypt.
3: New Hampshire state law now requires schools to out students' gender identity to parents. The bill signed on July 2nd by Governor Kelly Ayotte trumps a 2024 ruling by the state Supreme Court. It requires state credentialed educators to disclose any information requested by parents about their child. Teachers must disclose information even if a student asks for the matter to be kept confidential or fears for their own safety at home. However, teachers are not required to disclose the information if doing so would be prohibited by state or federal law, or if they've made a good faith determination that doing so puts the child at imminent risk of abuse or neglect by a parent. The 2024 case involves an anonymous Manchester-based woman who sued the district after the school withheld information about her child's gender identity. When she discovered her child was using a different name and pronouns at school, she asked the district to instead use the child's given name and pronouns. The school refused. The state Supreme Court sided with the rights of the school and the student. However, under the new law, a teacher who fails to respond to a parent's request could face disciplinary action. The State Board of Education is ordered to update educator code of ethics and code of conduct to include this duty to out by July 2027.
1: California LGBTQ plus advocacy groups are celebrating a victory for trans youth health care in the state budget. Governor Gavin Newsom has approved $26 million in one-time funding to establish a safety net for vulnerable patients and families, according to news outlet LAist. There will also be a fund of $30 million for providers of reproductive and transition-related care in the California Assembly's budget package for the 2026-2027 fiscal year. Governor Newsom's original version of the budget did not include the fund for gender-affirming care. It took heavy lobbying and advocacy to get the fund added for the legislature's final version. Trans Family Support Services is among the organizations that lobbied for the bill. Director Kathy Molig declared, "This historic investment will help keep care accessible, support the providers doing this life-saving work, and remind trans young people that California will not abandon them."
3: Trans and intersex pride marchers took the streets of Dublin on Saturday, July 11. Just last year, 10,000 people marched in the largest gathering up until that point. Bruce Coppinger is Chuck Badawla for the Dublin West constituency. Then dealing with the march, she's proposing legislation that would introduce an X marker on gender recognition and birth certificates. The bill would allow individuals to change their gender markers beyond just male and female, thus recognizing non-binary and intersex status. It would also allow people to identify their child as intersex or other on their birth certificate. This addition could prevent parents from being forced to choose between the binary, which is shown to lead to pressure for potentially unnecessary surgery. The Trans and Intersex Pride March is a political protest self-defined as an anti-capitalist militant grassroots movement advocating for not only the liberation of trans and intersex people, but for the liberation of all. "You're focusing on the wrong 1%, was the theme for this year's march. Co-founder of the group, Ali Bell, elaborated on social media.
2: "Why are multimillionaires, billionaires, and one trillionaire so obsessed with trans people? Scapegoating marginalized groups like migrants, people of color, and LGBTQI plus people is a part of their strategy. If everyone is busy debating whether certain groups deserve rights, it shifts the focus away from their wealth hoarding and tax evasion. Fascist billionaires and trillionaires like J.K. Rowling and Elon Musk are using their vast wealth to uphold the gender binary. The 1% has a stake in maintaining the status quo. The nuclear family, where women bear the brunt of unpaid care work, saves capitalism at least $10.8 trillion a year, according to Oxfam. This means less money is put to healthcare, housing, and other public services."
3: That was Dublin Trans and Intersex Pride March co-founder Ali Bell, who successfully organized thousands this past week.
1: A British court is set to issue a final ruling on the criminalization of sex between men in Trinidad and Tobago. The case was first filed in February of 2017 by Jason Jones, who argues that the ancient so-called buggery laws instituted during British colonization are unconstitutional. The Buggery Act dates back to 1533 England. In Trinidad and Tobago, those found guilty of breaking the law's prohibition on sex between men could receive up to 5 years in prison. Jones is up against Trinidad and Tobago's government. In April of 2018, the Trinidad High Court found the laws unconstitutional, but a local appeals court partially reversed their ruling in March of 2025. Since then, Jones has been allowed to seek a ruling from the final court of appeals. That would be the British Privy Council. The country has pushed for their own court of justice to replace the Privy Council, but for now, Jones is looking to the United Kingdom for a final victory in his nearly decade-long battle to decriminalize sex for gay men in the Eastern Caribbean.
3: A Northern Ireland court has failed to find justice for the murdered lesbian journalist Lyra McKee. Three men accused of assisting the mass gathering were acquitted last July 9th due to weak, mostly circumstantial evidence against them. The dissident Republican group for the new IRA took responsibility for the April 2019 shooting, apologizing for a called an accident. McKee was covering a riot in Derry when she was struck by a stray bullet. Although nine men have faced charges in connection with the incident, all have pleaded not guilty. The two-year trial that just concluded in Belfast Crown Court was held without a jury before Justice Patricia Smith. Sarah Canning was McKee's fiancée. She says the actual gunman is known, but he has eluded arrest. Canning told Channel 4 News how grueling the trial on its inconclusive outcome was.
4: "Incredibly disappointing, but we've always known it was a difficult case to try. I mean, in a word, it's been hellish.
3: Lira McKee was an investigative journalist who believed the human relationships could heal the conflict in Northern Ireland and the struggle for LGBTQ plus rights as well.
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3: News Wrap was written by Jeb Bakke, produced by Lucia Chappell and Brian DeShazer, and brought to you by you.
1: 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For This Way Out, I'm Tanya Kane Perry. Stay healthy.
3: And I'm Marcos Nadina. 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

0: Even before becoming the first black woman Episcopal priest in 1977, the Reverend Dr. Pauli Murray was an accomplished civil rights activist, labor organizer, lawyer, and author. The church honors Murray with a feast day on July 1st. Pauli Murray's life was celebrated with a panel discussion sponsored by the American LGBTQ+ Museum in partnership with the Cathedral of St. John the Divine in New York City. Here are some highlights from that discussion.
1: The fact that Pauli Murray, during most of her life, was challenged in terms of her gender identity, always felt that she was in the wrong body.
0: Associate Professor of History at Antioch College, Dr. Kevin Magruder, is the former Executive Director of Gay Men of African Descent.
1: And particularly in her younger years, she consulted with medical professionals to try to address that. She even suggested to them that maybe she should take testosterone. And this is probably the 30s. She was born in 1910. And so if we bring ourselves to 2026 and the advances in terms of transgender people are being rolled back, she was 50 years ahead of her time at least. And so that's one thing in terms of LGBTQ people, they need to know her. That was not the defining part of her life. And most people during her life did not know that she had those struggles. And we're talking about her today because it wasn't ego, but she had a understanding that she was important and she needed to leave a record.
2: I sort of pick up on what Kevin said.
0: Visiting professor of theology at Harvard, Reverend Canon Dr. Kelly Brown Douglas serves the Cathedral of St. John the Divine, the National Cathedral in Washington, D.C., and Newcastle Cathedral in the U.K.
2: Pauli Murray sort of refused single identity politics, single identity ways of being in the world, single identity, theological thinking, all of those things, right? And that's because who Pauli Murray was. So Pauli Murray's journey in so many respects, her legal journey, activist journey, how Pauli Murray showed up in the world, emerged from Pauli Murray's understanding of who Pauli Murray was. Pauli Murray wasn't a single identity person. So Pauli Murray didn't like the black in terms of identifying who Pauli Murray was, because Pauli Murray was black. She lived into that, but also Native American, also white, etc. There's always a debate of how Pauli Murray would identify in today's culture, in LGBTQ culture. But what we know, how we know that Pauli Murray identified was as boy-girl. And that's so fitting for Pauli Murray, right? Because both were there, right? And so I always say that what stands out to me most about Pauli Murray and the legacy that I try to hold myself accountable to and try as I might, and that is that Pauli Murray tried to create a world where Pauli Murray's could exist.
3: I want to say something about the pronouns I'm using and we're using to talk about Murray.
0: Dr. Sarah Azaronsky is an associate professor of social ethics at Union Theological Seminary.
3: I think that there's lots of ways, Kelly noted, Murray at one point writing to Murray's aunt talked about Murray's little boy-girl personality. So I think in contemporary language, there's lots of ways in which Murray might identify as non-binary or trans, definitely did identify as transgender during their lifetime, sometimes described and lived as a man, sometimes described and purposely politically lived as a woman. So I think they, she, and I know a historian who writes about Murray and uses the pronouns he. So that's to say, I hope that you hear some of this pronoun slippage, and that's an opportunity to really think about the expansiveness that Kelly just referenced. One of the things I hope that you come away with today is the sense of what an absolute polymath Murray was. A poet, a memoirist, wrote an autobiography, yes, also an attorney. Murray doesn't click in easily to our existing ways of telling stories, telling history. They were a student at Howard Law School in the 1940s, and in a class with Spotswood Robinson, wrote a paper that would become that would become the legal theory of what would become Brown v. Board of Education. Now, in that class in 1943, when Murray was writing the paper, the legal approach that the NAACP was taking at the time was to argue for the separate part of separate but equal in Plessy v. Ferguson. And Murray insisted, no, we have to come straight at Plessy and argue that everything that's separate is necessarily unequal. Story goes, her classmates laughed at Murray. The teacher laughed at Murray. She made a $10 bet that in 25 years, was Murray's estimate, that Plessy would be overturned. It took 11. Not until 1963 was she meeting with Spotswood Robinson, and he told Murray, oh, we used your idea. No one had told her. And maybe part of the reason no one had told her was what she experienced, and she wrote about it in law school, and she develops this category a few years after she graduates law school. She writes this article called 1947, Why Negro Girls Stay Single. Three-page article, short can be effective. And in that, she develops the category of Jane Crow. And she describes the experience of black women's experience of both in employment and in other ways of discrimination is different than black men's experience and different than white women's experience. Now, there's a long tradition in American history of black women doing this kind of intersectional analysis. Sojourner Truth, Claudia Jones, the same time as Murray, Johnny Tillman, Alicia Garza. So we can talk about the generations. Murray's contribution was Jane Crow, and she develops this in 1947. This category becomes essential to getting sex added to Title VII of the 1964 Civil Rights Act. In 2020, I don't often quote him admiringly, I'm not even now, Gorsuch in Bostock v. Clayton County wrote the opinion that it was illegal to discriminate against trans and gay workers, in fact, because sex is in Title VII. So I think not only to Kelly's point, did Polly Murray want to create a world in which Polly Murray can live, I think there's all these little Easter eggs. Who could imagine that Paul Gorsuch would be using her legal reasoning to advocate for trans people's workers' rights?
2: When you talk about Polly Murray adding, making sure that sex was in Title VII.
0: Reverend Dr. Brown Douglas.
2: And it would be also Polly Murray that people don't talk about that helped found NOW. And then Polly Murray would leave NOW because sex was there, but those women weren't paying attention to race and weren't paying attention to black women.
3: There's lots of reasons why Polly Murray is not better known. Racism and sexism, misogynoir. The way we tell history and who gets to be an agent in history, who we credit for being brilliant, all of that. Another reason in this case that's important is that Murray's papers weren't available until soon, I think until 2000. So that's part of how this happens as well. And so now there's this like wonderful like flowing of information about Murray, that's part of the reason why as well.
2: And what's interesting is that both Bayard Rustin and Polly Murray, right, began to enter back into sort of the public conversation and all of that. And so it's like, what's going on in the culture that all of a sudden they come back into the conversation? And of course, no, there would be no civil rights movement without Bayard Rustin. And so they come, or King. So then they come back in and people didn't know about them, but they sort of reemerged together.
3: And they were friends and hung out at the Harlem Ashram together, which is on 125th Street and Fifth Avenue from 1940 to 1948. And so you have this community of folks who are trying out and experimenting with activism. So I think one of the things that Murray reminds us when we think about the length is that movements take time. And so whenever we're talking about one particular movement and the moment that we're in, I think one of the reasons, there's lots of reasons why Murray and Rustin are being more recognized and considered, but it's also we're doing better at recognizing relationships, and we do poorly when we think about figures because Murray was made better by sparring with Rustin,
2: with
3: for example.
2: Rustin, right.
3: And so there's all of these people, like we can talk about these individuals, but that activism and those ideas happen in community. And so I think partly it's like historians have gotten past who we think are the three main figures. Maybe they are, but there's all these communities that make them possible.
1: And I think another element of that is the LGBTQ movement
3: creates
1: a language and a level of acceptance that historians are not afraid to address it.
0: Dr. Magruder.
1: So they are definitely much more than their sexual identity, gender identity, or sexual orientation, but without a movement to open those doors, even for archivists, because we know how people's archives get sanitized.
3: Yeah,
1: and the fact that things are left in that 100 years ago would have been in the fireplace has to do with that movement.
2: But Pauli Murray left them in. I mean, that's
1: so
2: interesting.
1: She was intentional.
2: Pauli Murray was intentional. I mean, Pauli Murray like saved receipts. If you go into to the archives, it's like the genius. Somehow Pauli Murray knew the time would come. And Pauli Murray did not allow Pauli Murray's own history to be erased in terms of all of these identity issues. Right. If you look at pictures that Pauli Murray preserved that are preserved in the archives and in some books, Pauli Murray sometimes is dressed male. And I like one of the Pauli Murray's nicknames for Pauli self, and the imp. Pauli Murray called herself an imp. And what I like about that imp, you know, you think of imp, it's like, oh, you know, the always pushing against the sort of what we might call now in sort of my theological, like womanist, always outrageous, audacious, doing more, acting grown. That was Pauli Murray, right? And so Pauli Murray, one of Pauli Murray's nicknames was imp. There's a picture of Pauli Murray in like a sailor outfit, right? There were times that Pauli Murray, passed his mouth. So I, you know, there's just so much that one could say in terms of gender, sexual expression. But I think Pauli Murray was ahead of their time in understanding humanity and who we were, and understanding that Pauli Murray did not believe in binary categories. There was a fluidity of race, of fluidity of gender, of sexuality, and in that respect, I'm a theologian, so this is what I like theologically. In that respect, Pauli Murray reflected the richness of God's creation, right? Yeah. And that's what Pauli Murray represented. And so I don't even know if Pauli Murray, when people ask about pronouns and whether Pauli Murray would take on the queer, LGBTQ, what gay, lesbian, I don't think she'd do any of it because Pauli Murray didn't believe in those kind of discrete categories, right? And we just have to continue to catch up with Pauli Murray. Our language is a reflection of our culture, a reflection of our world. Our language is a reflection of power dynamics. And therefore, there is no language that could embrace, and still is no language, that can embrace the fullness of our collective humanity, and certainly that could embrace the fullness of someone like Pauli Murray and the other Pauli Murrays that are in our world today.
0: You've been listening to excerpts from a panel discussion celebrating the life of the Reverend Dr. Pauli Murray, featuring Dr. Kevin Magruder, Dr. Sarah Azaransky, and Reverend Canon Dr. Kelly Brown Douglas. You can see the complete program at the website of the Cathedral of St. John the Divine in New York City. Thanks for finding This Way Out, brought to you by the nonprofit Overnight Productions. News Wrap was written and produced by Jeb Bakke, edited by Lucia Chappell, and read by Marcos Nahara and Tanya Kane Perry. Special thanks to the American LGBTQ+ Museum and the Cathedral of St. John the Divine for their permission to air the celebration of Pauli Murray. Reverend Dolores Berry performed some of the music you heard, and Kim Wilson composed and performed our theme music. This Way Out thanks the Kicking Assets Fund of the Tides Foundation, Richard Merck and Brad Payton of Silicon Valley celebrating their 50th year together, Brad from Palm Springs, and all the listener donors who make this program possible. 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

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We just heard our international queer news program, This Way Out. Got a little more closey in the background. Getting ready for the big Northern Nights weekend. And I wanted to let you know about some more local queer events happening. I'm over at the queerhumboldt.org website. Queer Humboldt is an anti-racist, anti-settler, colonialist resource center serving two-spirit, lesbian, gay, bisexual, trans, queer, intersex, asexual, plus individuals and groups in Humboldt County and local indigenous lands through community education, mental health services, micro grants, mutual aid, the North Coast Two-Spirit Project, networking, resource sharing. Queer Humboldt believes that decolonizing settler colonialist ideals around sexual orientation and gender is necessary for the health and restoration of our world. Lots of cool events coming up around here. They have a very lots of information on their website. If you're looking for some history, education, things to do, check it out, queerhumboldt.org. They have a community calendar and events page. And we have some really fun things happening. Queer swim lessons returning July 20th through the 24th at the Arcata Pool. It's meant for beginner to early intermediate queer swimmers who want to build their swimming skills for free with structured lessons with other queer folks. Yes, for free. There is a QR code to sign up for this event over at queerhumboldt.org. That starts July 20th, next week. There's also a four-week virtual exploration, queer tarot journey, weekly on Mondays, August 10th through August 31st. That's on Zoom. You can email Michaela at queerhumboldt.org. Michaela, M-I-C-H-A-E-L-A at queerhumboldt.org. Again, all this info is over at their website, queerhumboldt.org, in the events section. They're also doing a queer Matticat tour on the bay, August 22nd. It is free. You just need to fill out a little form, QR codes on their website. There is also a guided walk and picnic August 15th from 2 to 4 at the Wildlife Refuge. So much going on. Let's get back to the music. I'm going to play another artist who will be at Northern Nights this weekend. This is Kalina Zanders.

alone. That is Tamora, who is a combination of Aurora and Tom Rollins. And that is a remix by Rosa Pistola. The whole album is really fun to listen to. A great hybrid of styles and artists. Are you looking for something fun to do? Get a little workout, make some new friends. Maybe you've thought about trying out roller derby or some other sport. Well, as a roller derby skater and former ref and volunteer and board member and all of the roles you could probably play in Humboldt roller derby, I have done. I am currently back to just being a skater, which is probably one of the most funnest, but also most demanding of your time, but well worth it. It's changed my life, makes me feel strong, makes me have a great group of friends and a lot of fun opportunities. And this could be for you too. Training camp is starting August 18th, goes through November 12th. You don't have to have any skating experience. Do recommend that you could kind of at least push forward, but we will make it work if you can't. You will need skates, knee pads, elbow pads, helmet, wrist guards, mouth guards. We do have some loaner gear available, mostly pads, but you will need to bring some skates. More info over at HumboldtRollerDerby.com. Let's see. It is Tuesday, Wednesday, Thursdays at Redwood Acres, August 18th through November 12th. Check it out. Really a great group of people to hang out with and work out with. It's one of those workouts that doesn't even feel like a workout because it is so fun. Speaking of fun, I just want to play a fun little tune called Fatty Fairy, because so often fairies are depicted as these petite twig-like things. And while many fairies are, we know there's got to be some fatty fairies out there too. So this one's for all the fatty fairies. This is by Lapai.

Fatty Fatty Fairy. Lepai. While we're having a little fun, I think I'm going to play one more fun tune. This is from the Mean Girls musical. This is Renee Rapp, Meet the Plastics, right here on Humboldt Hot Air. Stay tuned. Mother Tucker will be in at 10 to take you back to the 80s.

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I am your host, Tucker Noir. 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

You're listening to Mother Tucker. I am your host, Tucker Noir. And I'm going to be hanging out for the next hour, playing you some post-punk, new romantic, new wave, synth pop, cool, interesting 80s for your Tuesday morning. I hope you're having a great day out there. I hope

That was the Dream Academy. And before that was ABC. This is Thomas Dolby. I'm going to come back after this with a song that you might not know is a cover. You might be totally shocked.

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If you would like to have your business featured on our shows here at Humboldt Hot Air, you can reach out through the underwriting tab on our website, humboldthotair.org. Okay, I promised that I would chat about a song that I don't know if you know is a cover. If you have been listening to me for any length of time, you probably have heard this 100 times. But I discovered this a few years ago and was just totally shocked. So this song was written by a man to be about wanting to be with fun girls. And it was about him running wild and him being like, hey, what can I tell you? Sorry, girls just want to have fun. And what can I tell you? I'm fun. I'm the fun. And the key that really kicks it over for me, like into this like mind blowing space, is, you know, the line when Cyndi Lauper just calls out from the depths of her soul, I want to be the one to walk in the sun. That was such a reclaiming of the idea that was in this song, and a reclaiming it for women, for like girls to be like, you know what? No, if I'm fun, then I want to be the fun. I want to have the fun. You know, for her to present in her totally wild, so unusual presentation, for her to, you know, go into male spaces like the wrestling spaces, you know, that she had just a huge relationship with WWE and or F for whatever, the wrestling people. Anyway, so she really was doing a lot when she was calling out those words. She was carving space where there was no space. And I know that I have really long hair right now, and I have the sides of my hair shaved, and I am tipping my hat to her in gratitude for the wild space she took up. Here is the original "Girls Just Want to Have Fun" by Robert Hazard.

How powerful. what a Trojan horse, sort of. What a sneaker wave that is. She's incredible. That is, it will never not blow my mind. Here's one more by Robert Hazard. Then I'm going to be back in a few minutes and chat about a different hit that I really love the background story of, and I'm super excited to chat about. This is Robert Hazard's Escalator of Life.

0: Robert Hazard and the Heroes. Escalator of Life. Food Not Bombs is on the Arcata Plaza every Sunday at 4. They provide free meals and produce to anyone who is hungry. They're also looking for more volunteers and donations. If you want to learn more or get involved, you can go to the plaza any Sunday at 4 p.m., grab a plate of food, and introduce yourself. Check it out. Okay, so this song I have loved for so long. Howard Jones, I'm just obsessed with. I absolutely love, love, love Howard Jones. And I heard years and years ago about, I've never been able to find the video that I saw it in since, but I saw like a really old interview with him from back in the 80s talking about writing, Things Can Only Get Better. And he talked about being on the road for was it Dream Into Action for the previous album, and he had to write, you know. And one of the things that he was really noticing while touring his first album was that people were singing along with him in this like devoted, cathartic way, that the people were feeling what he was leading them through. And he was like, I want to actually build a song around that idea, around if they're going to be singing, what can we sing that will be good for them? Holy cow, y'all. That if that were a prevalent concept, if people were like, gosh, if we're going to make this good, it should also be good for you. Oh, it's incredible. So he came from it from that perspective, you know, like, oh, I want to hear, or not I want to hear, I want to give people the ability to sing something that's really going to be good for them. And then while I was trying to dig up that original video, I found this interview from about a decade ago. And I'm going to play it for you. It's really pretty short, but he talks about the motivation behind this song. And there are two things that I want to point out in this interview that I think are really rich. The first one is tiny, but you can hear, we get like a little sneak peek into his world. He quickly calls the song Things. And then he's like, it can only get better. He says, Things can only get better. We get to hear his shop talk, you know, we get to the little tiny perspective of that in his world, he does not have time to say things can only get better. And so he just refers to the song as Things in his life. So that's just a cute little Easter egg. But then really what blew me away about this interview. So this song, personally for me, has been a really big cornerstone in times when things did not seem like they would get any better and doom seemed, you know, like the only reality. And so I have actually like sent him a letter years ago, like, oh my gosh, thank you so much for this song. And what blows me away about this interview is that he uses the song in the same way. What? Howard Jones himself uses this song, Things, the way I use this song, the way millions of people use this song. He built a little magic spell, a little pod of wellness that he also utilizes. That blows my mind. Just lights me up. Here he is, just about a decade or so ago, chatting about it.
1: And this song, Things Can Only Get Better, really, I'm so glad I wrote this song, because it's a song about when things go horribly wrong and you make the biggest mistakes that you could ever think of in your life, and you think to yourself, how am I ever going to put this right? And the song sort of says, like, you know, no matter how bad it gets, you can always turn it around and you can always create value from it, because you don't realize it always, but you have the power in your life to do that. And I find, you know, I've been playing this song to myself a lot this year, because I've had a lot of big deal family stuff going on that has really shocked me and kind of rocked me. And I go back to the lyrics of this, you know, and do you feel scared? I do, but I won't stop and falter. And if we threw it all away, things can only get better. You know, it's really a song for those times when things get tough. And I was speaking to a lady after a show just recently, and she said she played this song every single day 2 years, for 2 years to herself. She was going through a horrific divorce, I think. And she put this song on to kind of really give her some, you know, energy to keep going forward. And the brilliant thing was, you know, when I saw her, she was like really looking great. She was like flourishing in her life, and it was great. So, you know, for me to be a part of that process, you know, as a songwriter, that's the holy grail, really, that your work in some way can contribute to people, being able to process their life and you know, be encouraged, kind of thing. Like being a, I always thought of it as like being a kind of a cheerleader, you know, that yeah, everyone goes through this stuff, and you will be all right.
0: And the idea toward the end of the song, he built a call and response intentionally so that he could lead the OOOs and the crowd could call back the OOOs. So if you get to be in your car while this plays, if you get to be cleaning your house, or maybe you're at work, just burst those OOOs out. They're really good for us. They're meant to be good for us. They're a gift literally made just for you and me.

One more Howard Jones song that I love so much. We're going to listen to. It's so fun because he says that the name of the song was such a miss because people were going into stores saying, "Can you tell me where I can find Howard Jones's new song?" Because the song is called New Song. Thanks for hanging out with me. I am Mother Tucker. You're hanging out on KHHA LP Arcata 94.7 FM, also online at HumboldtHotAir.org. Did you know you can also listen to archives of all of the shows here on KHHA for up to 2 weeks on HumboldtHotAir.org? So get on there, re-listen to your favorites or songs, shows you missed, like maybe you would like to listen to what was playing earlier today during the first Tuesday of the month. Radiant Atlas is the show that plays right before mine with DJ Cobra Lily. You can ease into your day on the first Tuesday morning of the month with an hour of tunes featuring female, trans, and queer artists from across the world. And then right during the rest of the month, the second through fifth Tuesdays, right here, you check out Carnations and Carabiners with DJ Anya. You strap on and frolic through the gardens of queer music, news, and history, featuring international LGBTQ plus news program, the LGBTQ plus news program, This Way Out. That happens right before my show every Tuesday. And yeah, check those out. And then stick around after I am out of here. You will get to hang out with Jackie Dandino. And she chats about what's going on locally and in the world. This song, again, the same heart behind it that Howard Jones, you know, came to things with. He also came into this song with. See if you can find the really powerful mantras in here. Sometimes we got to shake our brains up, bend our frame, and throw off our mental chains.

Thanks for hanging out with me, my friends. My name is Tucker Noir. This show has been Mother Tucker, and I will be with you again next Tuesday. I hope you have a great day. Look for some really special things out in the world happening today. If you don't look close, you won't see them. Look for, I think there are four special things that are happening today, but you won't know unless you look. I hope you're just tackling everything with lots of tenacity. Have a great week, and I will see you next Tuesday.

I forgot to tell you one more thing. This Saturday, you can hang out with the Humboldt Hot Air DJs, including me, for lots of live music. There's a world-class percussionist coming, art exhibits and record sales, merch, puppets. So many cool things are happening this Saturday in a circus tent from 2 to 6 p.m. at Ennis Park in Arcata. You can check out our Humboldt Hot Air social media for more information. Come see everything we're doing. It's going to be really, really fun. Okay, now I'm leaving. See ya. Bye.

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0: 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As humans, we part of what it means to know ourselves is to realize our affinities between our inner nature and the outer world, so that the earth in us mirrors and us, and we mirror it, and it's a mirror and a communion. And I know these are two different things, but words approach those experiences. So the words are not the experience, but approach bring us closer to that. In terms of water, Lina and I are planning a couple of workshops by the water, and we want to let you, we don't have all the details, we're working on that. We know that the first one will be August 8th, which is a Saturday, we're thinking 10 to 12, but if you are interested, please come to our website, Vital Stories.
1: Yeah, so that's vitalstories.org, Laura, as you know, and you could just go to our homepage, or you could do /Humboldt, and you'll see our local events, and we ask that you, give us your contact, and we'll keep you updated on our outdoor events. Yeah, and I really loved what you said, Laura, that, words can approach the experience that we have. For me, with water, I think poetry is my best attempt at exemplifying what I feel and the relationship I have with water. And there is a communion that is without words, and for me, somatic. So that's where somatics comes into our work as well.
0: Exactamente, la somática, que es la experiencia de nuestro encarnamiento. ¿Qué es lo que significa estar encarnados, encarnadas en el cuerpo, tanto en el cuerpo humano como en el cuerpo de la tierra? 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
0: Perfecto. 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This Saturday, July 18th, at the tent, the circus tent at Ennis Park in Arcata, the Playhouse Arts, as the local arts agency, has a circus tent. And it's brought out in the summer for a couple of months, and there are great events. So please check it out. This Saturday specifically, there is a day of art and music in the Cirkenstent. The Powers brothers, Sean, Kevin, and Patrick, have an art exhibit. ANH, which is a world-class percussionists and instrumentalists, are playing sounds you've never heard. That's what they are telling us. And there will be a record sale, KHHA merch, puppets. So check it out. It's from 2 to 6 this Saturday at the Circus Tent, Ennis Park in Arcata.
1: Thanks, Laura. Ahora vamos a escuchar una cantante que ya está en el mundo de los ancestros, Laza de Cela. We're going to listen next to Laza de Cela, that's no longer with us. She's in the world of ancestors, and this song is Los Peces.

0: Amigos, espero que estén bailando, si van manejando en el carro, moviendo así un poquito los hombros o en la casa donde estén, que estén movidos por la música y el agua, el tema del agua de hoy. Can you remind us or let us know who we were listening to, Lina?
1: Yeah, of course. The first song was Lhasa. And after Lhasa, we, of course, went back to an old reggae tune by the Melodians and then the great Chaka Khan.
0: Yeah, I couldn't help myself.
1: We're in here dancing.
0: Yeah, we're dancing in the studio. We're so happy you're here listening to Community Forward Radio from the heart of the Creamery District, KHHA, LP 94.7 FM. Hoy, el día de hoy, estamos hablando, Lina y yo, de acerca del agua de dentro, del agua de fuera, y recordarnos a todos, todas, todes, que el agua es sagrada, la tierra es sagrada, los elementos son sagrados, the earth is sacred, the elements are sacred, and when we go out in nature, or really wherever we are, we are reminded of our role as caretakers of the living fabric of this planet. And we are in such an incredible part of the world here in Humboldt County, on the indigenous unceded land of the different tribal nations that inhabit this area of the world. Yes, we are reminded of our role as caretakers of this living fabric and the community of all beings that make up our earth. And this is a relationship of reciprocity and mutual care. So just notice yourself. How do you position yourself? Where are you? How do you orient yourself on this land, in this land, the beauty, the history, the geology, everything about it? And what is your role? What is your responsibility? How do you take that on or not? ¿Cuál es tu responsabilidad? Your ability to respond to what is, what we are, who we are.
1: Yeah, thanks, Laura. Hablando del tema de explorar la relación con las sagradas aguas, de las aguas de aquí, de la región, pero aguas adentro del cuerpo, el ser humano, somos, dicen que 60-70% agua por adentro. 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
0: Thank you, Lina. Yes, so we are inviting our family anywhere here in Humboldt County. Come and join us. We are offering a couple of somatics workshops and creativity workshops to plug into our true selves of being nature by the water. We'll do explorations, we'll play, we'll commune with nature and have a great time in community. And I wanted to invite us all, just for a moment, even if it's just a few seconds, wherever you are, just feel your feet on the ground. Can you feel that? And then notice there's nothing to do but just to pay attention to these little landmarks that I'm going to share with you. Where is your pelvis right now in relationship to your feet? And is there a communication, a fluidity between the pelvis and the feet? And then between the pelvis and your head, our heads, can you feel your head and maybe just not yes and a little no. So feel the fluidity of your spine right there, the head on top of the spine. So how the body communicates within is through the fluids. So how, you know, of course, our blood and all the different fluids, the fluids between the cells, the fluid in the cell, the fluid along the nervous system, and how we are the water and with consciousness. So just a little exploration. It's just we go on an inward trip when we do these somatics explorations and moments, and you can take those throughout your day. I invite you to get on your magic carpet of the human body and travel as within is without. So how our microcosm mirrors the macrocosm of all around us.
1: Yeah, let's flow. And with that, our next song is by Manu Chao, The River Wai.

0: Agua, agua, bendita agua. ¿Y cómo hemos estado haciendo hasta ahora, Lina? ¿Nos puedes decir a quién hemos escuchado?
1: Claro, Laura, la primera canción, claro que fue River Wye por Manu Chao, y esta canción que acabamos de escuchar se llama Co, la canción, y la artista Daniela Mialeo.
0: Bella, bella todo. Gracias. So beautiful and just flowing with this theme of water, the music that inspires us, that gives us aspirations to continue to flow and not to get stuck. Stuck like I'm sorry to introduce this note, but I feel that it's necessary to talk about ice. Speaking of stuck and not flowing things, please join the People's Assembly with Centro del Pueblo. We really need you. Visit Centro del Pueblo in Eureka, 3008 Broadway on Thursday, this Thursday, July 16th, from 5 to 7. So, in this meeting, we will learn about immigration detention centers, community protection, and how to strengthen our collective response. Our cultures have crossed borders and continue to flourish. We carry generations of resilience, memory, and hope. We believe another future is possible, one rooted in justice, community, and the dignity of every human life. For this meeting on Thursday with Centro del Pueblo on 3008 Broadway from 5 to 7, if you would, please bring a flower or candle, a permanent community altar. We'll honor those who have lost their lives and reaffirm our commitment to continue demanding justice, dignity, and an end to violence against immigrant communities. We are not alone. We never have been. Together, we continue to resist.
1: Thank you, Laura. Thank you so much for that. Yes. And moving into a song on that note, Como el Agua. Este artista es Paco de Lucía, claro, más conocido como.
0: Paco de Lucía, sí, con el
1: Sí,
0: camarón de la isla
1: okay.
0: y el tomatito.
1: Okay, aquí está.

0: Ay, camarón de la isla, qué gustito escucharle con Paco de Lucía y el Tomatito, los dos a la guitarra y al cante. Thank you
1: Sí,
0: so much,
1: sí.
0: everybody, for listening to us here. Lina, Jai Núñez, Laura Muñoz, it's been a pleasure, a privilege, an honor to be here in What's Up. ¿Qué pasa, comunidad?
2: Yeah, same. It's been lovely. I want to invite you to connect with us in some way, either through our workshops that we're offering starting August 8th, or check us out on our website, vitalstories.org, and yeah, send us your contact info. We'll be in touch. Let's have a conversation about water. And on that note, we are so pleased and thank you for listening. And we are going to leave you with the song by Tina Irwin called Tumas.
0: Hasta pronto, amigos. Oh, I just wanted to say a quick thank you to Nerly
2: Yes,
0: for hosting us and being here.
2: nuestra nueva amiga
1: Of course.
2: Yes, gracias. Okay, aquí tienen.

District. You can also stream us worldwide at humboldthotair.org. Coming up next is Classical Vibrations with me, your host, L.A. Love.

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I am your host, L.A. 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And if you are streaming us, you're with us at humbledhotair.org. Good afternoon, and welcome to our, I'll just say, month-long exploration of great eras of classical music. This week, we're on the Baroque period that takes us into the elegance and the balance of the classical eras. So, I'll say it like this. We'll hear music from Bach, Telemann, Elisabeth Jacquet de la Guerre, Corelli, Rameau, Vivaldi, C.P. Ebach, Haydn, and many more. So together, all of these composers, if you didn't know, helped shape the evolution of Western music. I'll say this, Baroque music being very ornamentational, but the period brought a lot of clarity, balance, and a lot of expressiveness. Then we had the classical era that followed. So, as I shared last week, I'm attempting to put together some of the classical era so we can move through a lot of this wonderful music that I like to share on a weekly basis. Now, I want to do a few housekeeping things before we go any further. Air Room phone number is 707-382-1398. Should you want to make a comment about, I like the style, I like how the show's evolving, or a request, or just some general information about maybe something that I play. As I shared today, we'll begin our musical journey in one of the, I'll say, he's one of the most beloved composers, Johann Sebastian Bach, and he will bring us the timeless beauty of Air on the G String. Now, let's see, I believe it'll be Richard Kapp of the Philharmonia Virtuosi of New York. You can find information about him on Spotify.

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I am your host, L.A. 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The City of Arcata also provides tips to limit food waste on their waste prevention page. Stay green.

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I'm L.A. 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This is Community Ford Radio that is broadcasting from the Creamery District. A day of arts and music in the circus tent. Saturday, July 18th from 2 to 6 p.m. at the circus tent. Ennis Park in Arcata. Puppets, record sale, art exhibit by the Powers Brothers, Sean, Kevin, and Patrick. KHHA merch will be there. ANH, World Class Percussionists. This is Humboldt Hot Air presenting a day of arts and music in the circus tent. Come and join in live music, art exhibits, KHHA merch, puppets, record sales, all happening this Saturday, July 18th from 2 to 6 p.m. at the circus tent, Ennis Park in Arcata. Well, before we move on, let me give a bit of information. You could stay updated with us by following Humboldt Hot Air on Instagram at KHHA94.7. You can also check out our most recent post and whatever we do when we do events. 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We surely appreciate it. This is Community Ford Radio that broadcasts right here in Arcata from the Creamery District. Well, as I move on, today we are in the Baroque era. And I'll tell you, when I sit and listen to classical music, it just takes me into a really nice zone. And so I'm hoping when I present the music to you, these wonderful artisan and composers that I share, I'm really hoping that it reaches out to you as well. We're going to take a little groove different. Now, we were at the end of Suite Number 1 in D minor. We did play two movements from there. Before that, we did play two concertos for three violins in F, and that was our composer Georg Philipp Telemann and the Academy for Alt Musik in Berlin brought us. That was from album Telemann Concerti per Molti Strumenti. And that last album was just simply titled Suite Number 1 in D minor. Our composer was Elizabeth Jacquet de la Guerre.

I'll be honest, I just kind of let the music play. As we started the show, I told you I'd be sharing with you Vivaldi, a bit of C.P.E. Bach, a bit of Haydn, a bit of Elisabeth Jacquet de la Guerre, a bit of Johann Sebastian Bach, a bit of Telemann. I think I've covered quite a few composers, as I will as I go into my second hour today. But I did want to say, the music is just flowing. We went from the grace of, let's see, Corelli. He was one of the persons who, or I should say composers, his legacy was he established the concerto grosso as one of the defining instrumental forms of the Baroque era. Of course, he was born in 1653 in Italy, being one of our Italian composers, but the elegant style and his teaching influenced generations of composers and performers throughout Europe. And what we listened to by Corelli was the Concerto Grosso in G minor, Opus 6. Let's see if I can get this name correct. Fatto per le notte di Natale. And it was kind of a bit of an adagio, an allegro, and adagio piece that we listened to, and that was brought to us by the English concert. Trevor Pinnock was our conductor. And then we moved on through Jean-Philippe Rameau, and he gave us Les Indes Galantes, and that was a beautiful piece brought to us by Les Chapelles Royales. And then we moved to that last composer, another Italian composer born in 1678, Vivaldi. And he was one of the composers who helped define the Baroque concerto as well, and definitely left a lasting influence on orchestral music. Now I'm going to tell you, I'm not sure if you're hearing it on your end, but I know here in the studio it sounds as if I have technical difficulties with my headphones. If you're hearing anything very out of the ordinary, remember, that Air Room phone number is 707-382-1398. You can text and say that you're going in and out, or there seems to be technical difficulties. Those are the easiest words, and then I could address it. But I wanted to let you know, if there's something that you're hearing, always use that number, and you can text, and we do look at it. I make sure I try to look at it. I go back to see if anyone has sent any messages to me. So as we move forward now, one of the last composers I think I shared was the Concerto for Strings and Continuo in G minor, and that was Vivaldi. And then, let's see, I have more Vivaldi coming up, but I did want to let you know, as we move forward, we will stay in the Baroque. We're probably transitioning as we enter C.P.E. Bach, which is Carl Philipp Emanuel Bach, as we listen to a couple of pieces by him, Symphony No. 1 in D major, and that will be two movements from there, and then we kind of flow on. So I'll just say hang around. We have a bit of Mozart coming up, Mariana Martinez, a little bit of Haydn, and then hopefully rounding out our afternoon with a bit of Boccherini and so forth. So today, I'm really glad you joined me here on Classical Vibrations. And again, this is all on KHHA, Arcata 94.7. We are the Community Ford Radio that broadcasts from the Creamery District. I seem to have a bit of a deeper voice today, and I'll be very honest, there are times where it might be difficult to differentiate, but I am DJ LA Love, and I am here hosting this wonderful show, and it is a pleasure weekly to bring you this music. So as we move forward here, I'm going to tell you, I'm trying to wrap up the first hour, and I'll just tell you this, my first hour was brought to you by Playhouse Arts. 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

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I'm your host, L.A. 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And I'll tell you, I have been listening to a lot of Humboldt Hot Air. It's really nice to be able to listen to your own show. We do have an old school radio in our studio here. And so when you walk out of the broadcasting booth, it's nice to be able to listen to your show and hear what, quote unquote, you're doing. So in any event, I will say now that was, let's see, Mariana Martinez, along with the Oxford Philharmonic Orchestra. We listened to Sinfonia in C major, and that was an Allegro con spirito movement. As we move forward, we will listen to another piece by her, a keyboard concerto in G major, and it's going to be an Allegro movement as well, from Martinez, the Complete Keyboard Works album, brought to us by the Oxford Philharmonic Orchestra. But before I move on and do that, I need to do something else. I want to make sure I give a shout out to Six River Solar. 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As we move forth here, now I'll tell you, online at humboldthotair.org, you can find our scheduled programs, but you can also find our shows. They are archived for 2 weeks there. Now, after 2 weeks, they go away, but for 2 weeks, should you miss one of your shows during one of the weeks, you can go back. It'll be there for 2 weeks, and then it goes away. The information from, I know my show, always shows up there on the page. If you click on to my show, it will show the composer, the song. I believe it'll be when it was released, and possibly the label. But I do take a lot of pride in making sure I input certain information into that queue. It's called Spinatron, to make sure my listeners, the listeners all over this community, know exactly what song was played, should they want to touch back and find that information. So today it's been some awkward things. So if there's some information that's not there, believe me, kind of had a glitch there last week. It will show up probably within an hour after my show. I think there is a period of time, about 15 minutes during my first hour, that there were some songs that did not show up in the display. So I'll make sure I update and do as much as I can before time passes too far. Now I'll tell you, it's amazing how fast time passes when, what's the old cliche, time moves really fast when you're having fun. Well, I'll tell you, I have fun every week when I'm in the studio. When I'm able to bring you music from the various artists, it is a wonderful experience. Now, before I move on, I know there's a bit of Mozart that I'm about to share with you. One would be Mozart. I'll just give you the information. You already know, probably he was one of our Austrian composers. His legacy, extraordinary body of work as he helped the classical era move forth, and his music still inspires many musicians worldwide. He exemplifies, I believe, artistic excellence, the emotional depth, and of course his creative innovations, as you listen to Serenade number 12 in C minor, or it's titled Nachtmusik
And this is the second movement on Dante. And then we will also listen to, from the same serenade, number 12 in C minor, Nachtmusik, the third movement, Minuetto in Canone, which is trio in canon. So, coming up, Wolfgang Amadeus Mozart.

Good afternoon. I am your host, L.A. Love. This is Classical Vibrations. And I'm going to tell you, no, it was not a mistake. String quintet in A major just played twice. Now I'm going to tell you, I know I have a listener, and he listens to my show probably every week, unless he's at work. And this particular song, I know that this is one of his favorite pieces. And so I thought I would just let it play again. The first one was from a classical hits. It was the Orpheus Chamber Orchestra. This one is Boccherini Cello Concerto Sonatas and Quintets. And we have a host of wonderful musicians. Stephen Israelis, Irene Duval. We also have, Jolayan Kadesha, Avian Ringstad, and Tim Posner. And again, this is String Quintet in E major. This goes out to that special listener of mine.

Good afternoon. I'm your host, L.A. Love. And as we wind down these wonderful 2 hours of classical vibrations that I have been with you today, I want you to know this particular piece, very vibrant. This is Johann Christian Bach, one of Johann Sebastian Bach's sons. He was known as the London Bach. He played an important role, I'll tell you, in shaping the early classical style, and his music helped to bridge the transition from Baroque into the classical period. This is Symphony in G minor, Opus 6, number 6, and this is the Allegro movement. And as you hear, it's dramatic, it's energetic, and it definitely showcases Johann Christian Bach's refined orchestral writing and his expressive character. Our musicians are entitled The Mozartist, along with Ian Page. Now, I'll tell you, as we move out of today, I may not get to all of the pieces that I wanted to share that transitioned into the classical era. However, if I don't get to play them, I will make sure I include them next week. But I wanted you to know the journey today has been awesome. We traveled through the Baroque and the classical eras, and we experienced the artistry, the innovation, and I'll tell you, the enduring beauty that all of those composers whose music helped shape the history of our Western classical music. We went from the elegance of Bach and Telemann to the brilliance, I'll say, of Haydn, Mozart, and their contemporaries. These works continue, I'll tell you, today to inspire listeners. This is many centuries after they performed them. And so I'll just say thank you for joining me today. I am your host, DJ LA Love. You've been tuned into Classical Vibrations. Next week we will transition a little further into a bit more classical and enter that romantic era. So be ready to sit and unwind and just relax for an hour with me as we continue that musical journey and we move deeper into classical. But then we enter that wonderful, passionate world of the Romantic era. That's where the composers, I'll say, they embraced the greater emotional expression. They expanded the orchestral colors, and they created some of the most beloved music in the classical repertoire. So I'll say until then, may all your days and the rest of this week be filled with the beauty and the inspiration and the power of music, especially classical music. Take care, and I'll meet you here at the same place at 12 o'clock next week. Continue to listen. There's more good music and good afternoon hosts coming up. Feral Category will be here shortly. After that, there will be Heat Sync. So listen out for Marshall Boland coming up after me with Feral Category.

You know, I got to tell you, I'm the host with the most, and I can't seem to leave without giving you information. I wanted to just plug this one more time. Remember, this Saturday, July 18th from 2 to 6, Humboldt Hot Air presents a day of art and music in the circus tent. That's this Saturday, July 18th from 2 to 6 at the circus tent, Enos Park here in Arcata. Music, fun, puppets. Record sale. 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Hope to see you there.

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Hey, how's it going? I'm Marshall. You're listening to Categories That Are Feral. Feral Category is the show. It's a show where we listen to creative and colorful compositions. And that's what

That was King Crimson with The Construction of Light, Parts 1 and 2, preceded by The Art of Denial by Madlove, preceded by Zhuzh by Matt Lebofsky. You're like, Marshall, thank you. And I'm like,

That was Loser in a Shoe 2 by Rod Smith and Jansen Price. Before that, I played Big Blank by Paper Mice. And before that, I played Mungo City by Space Hog. More tunes right this second.

That song was called I Live by Jason Faulkner. Before that, I played Do Wackadoo by Roger Miller. And before that, I played Crown in the Muck by K.O. Dot. The Crown in the Muck, all those words are connected by hyphens. So it's not, I don't want you to think that those are separate words. It's all one word, Crown in the Muck. Maybe it's a noun. I lost my crown in the muck. Here's a crown in the muck for your birthday. Or maybe it's an adjective, like, I feel all crown in the muck today. Whatever the case is, there's hyphens. Don't think that there's just a bunch of empty space between those words. Before Crown in the Muck, I played Erase You by ESG, and I'd like to give a hat tip to the love of my life, Liz McAllister, for introducing me to that song. Okay, we are within 5 minutes of the top of the hour, which means I am now allowed to tell you what the legal ID is of the station, which has to happen within 5 minutes on either side of the top of the hour. So are you ready? Here's what a legal ID sounds like with some flavor text. 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Okay, now I've said a bunch of things, and now we have about an hour or so of more creative and colorful compositions for you to take in before Heatsink gets here with his show called Undercurrents, in which you'll hear more creative and colorful compositions, often more electronic than the stuff you hear on this show. Although neither of us is completely rigid about genre, especially me. You might have noticed. You might have noticed when I played ESG followed by KO Dot followed by Roger Miller followed by Jason Faulkner. Genre is not a concern here at Feral Category. You know what it is? Your enjoyment of music. So, with all of that said, let me put on another song for you to either enjoy or not.

Meltdown on Main Street, that was, by Lunar Mistake. Before that, More and Less by Cheer Accident. And before that, Kicker of Elves by Guided by Voices.

That was the Moog Cookbook with their interpretation of Basket Case by Green Day. Are they dishonoring the source material? I think so. Before that, Swing by Trip Shakespeare. And before that, Noble Nobles by Esperanza Spalding. More music right now.

That was Gem by Eric Johnson. Before that, I played Pay for the Piano by The Dismemberment Plan. And before that, I played Dead by Jim Martin. Did you know that Jim Martin had a solo album? It's called Milk and Blood, and it was in the early or mid-90s. There's some cool stuff on there. It's kind of like listening to Faith No More without Roddy and without Mike. Okay, well, we've got half an hour left. And hello, Arcata. I hope you are doing well. I am doing well. And it's not a competition. So you can do well. I can do well. We can all do well together. It's not a zero-sum game. It is a 25.3-sum game.

Well, that was Your Zarad by Anjinda Potin. Before that, Bus Stop Birthday by Coach Said Not To. And before that, Makeout Music by 12 Rods. Well, I sure have enjoyed hanging out with you today. I like you. I like you very much. I like your qualities. I like your quantities. And I'm going to play one more song and then get out of the way here for Heatsink, who's going to come in with his show Undercurrents and just blast us with whatever he's going to blast us with. It's always interesting, and you always love it. That's the thing about Heatsink and his show. So, yeah, it's been another episode of Feral Category. I'm Marshall Bolin. Next week, I'll see you again from 2 to 4 p.m. And I'm going to leave you with one last song. The song is called A Bench Per Couple, and it's by Tiki Obmar. And then after that, you'll probably hear a little bit of automated music, and then you get to enjoy Undercurrents for the next 2 hours. Love you all. See you next week.

Good afternoon, folks. The time is 3:57 p.m. We're in Playhouse Arts, and this is KHHA LP Arcata 94.7 FM. Community radio from the Creamery District. We are alive and listening and hopefully comfortable. Today, here on Undercurrents, we've got some Loris S. Sarid, originally from Rome, currently... I'll check it out for a second.

Loris S. Sarid, yes. Musician, artist from Rome, based in Glasgow, Scotland. Since 2015.

There is a shout out to Humboldt County Library. 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There are 11 library locations from Trinidad to Hoopa to Garberville, plus a bookmobile that visits rural parts of the community. Our public libraries are open to everyone with books, movies, music, computers, and Wi-Fi. 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

Okay, that was lovely. But this is actually Loris S. Sarid, and you are actually listening to Undercurrents. 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I really abbreviated that. 94.7 frequency modulation. Phone number is 707-382-1398.

This is Oh Like a Tomato. Before that, we heard Toad. And before that was Adapter. And before that was Posture. And the very first track that we heard was called Horizontal Vertical. All from Music for Tomato Plants. Brought to you courtesy of Loris S. Sarid.

That was Music for Tomato Plants. Music for Tomato Plants came out in 2020. Following that, by a couple years, an album called Where the Round Things Live came out in 2022.

That's Where the Round Things Live 2022, featuring Innes Chonnell. I don't know much about Innes Chonnell apart from their collaborations with Loris S. Sarid, but I'll try to find out more information.

This has been selections from Where the Round Things Live by Innes Chonnell and Loris S. Sarid. I'm starting to think that Innes Chonnell might be just another pseudonym, and it's just another person collaborating with themselves once again. It's just not enough to be one artist. You gotta have both your artists get together and make albums together and call them something else so they can sound like not exactly the same thing, but like kind of like that thing, but definitely different. Okay. This is the last track from the album Where the Round Things Live that I will be playing today here on Undercurrents, which is what you're listening to on KHHA HumboldtHotAir.org. The next album that we'll be checking out is called Seabed Sunbath. Actually, it would be technically the first album. These are all EPs so far. All right, let's enjoy Kathkin Shark.

Okay. So we just heard four songs. They were from an album, an EP called Where the Round Things Live from 2022, which is the same year that this album, or LP, came out, called Seabed Sunbath, which would be technically the first LP of Loris S. Sarid, our artist of the day, here on Undercurrents. KJJLP Arcata.

That was Oyster Peace from the LP Seabed Sunbath from 2022. Up next, we've got a track called Quasi Red, and the album is called A Tiny Reminder, and it came out in 2023. We are still listening to Loris S. Sarid. This is still Undercurrents. I am still Heatsink. This is still KHHA LP Arcata. And just FYI, LP, when in terms of records, means long play. 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

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I'm Heatsink. 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